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1: Nasty. 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
1: 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Or better yet, go to Times Square, take a picture of me with a Kodak. 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

did you ever realize that your mistake had a price? Oh, you threw it all away, 'cause you're the devil in disguise. Now would you ever realize the consequences of your